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0: Do Kodonu Wekete Fraternite Ton Mina Donk Ba Vibombo Mitole Dakpa Bo Nua Mewe Mitole A Jojaja Mitole Donwe Se Mitole

0: Look, by me, fio, oh, say, when on a zon do ton e.
1: No, de no, me, de na, yon, se, gon, e, no, ko, si.
2: E, wa, don, ame.
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0: Attends, go, ouais, gbedo nou meran, gbete ou ton, edo, dagbe wa nou